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0: Wednesday at 8 on The Morning Routine, Rocky and Lacey talk to the people that make it all happen in Springfield and beyond. 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
7: Here's your updated News Channel 20 Storm Team forecast. Lows level off around 74 tonight under partly cloudy skies. Winds out of the southwest around 5 miles per hour. Chance of thunderstorms tomorrow. High temperatures reach up to 91. Sunshine mixed with clouds at times. Partly cloudy tomorrow night. Slight chance of thunderstorms. Lows around 74. I'm meteorologist Kara Foster on 98.7 WNNS. Right now, it's 80 degrees.

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6: Here's your updated News Channel 20 Storm Team forecast. Lows level off around 74 tonight under partly cloudy skies. Winds out of the southwest around 5 miles per hour. Chance of thunderstorms tomorrow. High temperatures reach up to 91. Sunshine mixed with clouds at times. Partly cloudy tomorrow night. Slight chance of thunderstorms. Lows around 74. I'm meteorologist Kara Foster on 98.7 WNNS. 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
6: Here's your updated News Channel 20 Storm Team forecast. Lows level off around 74 tonight under partly cloudy skies. Winds out of the southwest around 5 miles per hour. Chance of thunderstorms tomorrow. High temperatures reach up to 91. Sunshine mixed with clouds at times. Partly cloudy tomorrow night. Slight chance of thunderstorms. Lows around 74. I'm meteorologist Kara Foster on 98.7 WNNS. Currently, it's 79 degrees.

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2: Here's your updated News Channel 20 storm team forecast. Lows level off around 74 tonight under partly cloudy skies, southwesterly winds around 5 miles per hour. Sunshine mixed with clouds at times again. Tomorrow, slight chance for scattered thunderstorms. Daytime highs approaching 90. I'm meteorologist Laura Lockwood on 98.7 WNNS. Currently 78.

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8: Here's your updated News Channel 20 Storm Team forecast. Partly cloudy skies overnight with lows around 74. Southwesterly winds around 5 miles per hour. Sunshine mixed with clouds at times again. Friday, slight chance for scattered thunderstorms. High temperatures reach up to 90. I'm meteorologist Laura Lockwood on 98.7 WNNS. Currently, it's 77 degrees.

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5: Here's your updated News Channel 20 Storm Team forecast. Partly cloudy skies overnight with lows around 74. Southwesterly winds around 5 miles per hour. Sunshine mixed with clouds at times again. Friday, slight chance for scattered thunderstorms. High temperatures reach up to 90. I'm meteorologist Laura Lockwood on 98.7 WNNS. 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
3: Here's your updated News Channel 20 Storm Team forecast. Partly cloudy skies overnight with lows around 74. Southwesterly winds around 5 miles per hour. Sunshine mixed with clouds at times again. Friday, slight chance for scattered thunderstorms. High temperatures reach up to 90. I'm meteorologist Laura Lockwood. I'm 98.7 WNNS. 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
2: Weather. Here's your updated News Channel 20 storm team forecast. We'll dip down to about 73 overnight under partly cloudy skies. Southwesterly winds around 5 miles per hour. Sunshine mixed with clouds at times again. Friday, chance of thunderstorms. High temperatures reach up to 90. I'm meteorologist Laura Lockwood on 98.7 WNNS. Right now, it's 76 degrees.

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3: Springfield weather. Here's your updated News Channel 20 Storm Team forecast. Lows level off around 73 overnight under partly cloudy skies. Winds out of the southwest around 5 miles per hour. Sunshine mixed with clouds at times again. Friday, chance of thunderstorms. Highs level off around 90. I'm meteorologist Laura Lockwood on 98.7 WNNS. Right now, it's 76 degrees.

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0: Springfield weather. Here's your updated News Channel 20 Storm Team forecast. Lows level off around 73 overnight under partly cloudy skies. Winds out of the southwest around 5 miles per hour. Sunshine mixed with clouds at times again. Friday, chance of thunderstorms. Highs level off around 90. I'm meteorologist Laura Lockwood on 98.7 WNNS. Right now, it's 76 degrees.

0: morning. We're all tired and the coffee hasn't kicked in yet. 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
1: up. 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
1: Here's your updated News Channel 20 Storm Team forecast. Chance of thunderstorms today. Otherwise, sunshine mixed with clouds at times. High temperatures reach up to 90. Winds out of the west, 5 to 10 miles per hour. Mainly clear tonight. Slight chance of thunderstorms. Lows level off around 73. I'm meteorologist Laura Lockwood on 98.7 WNNS. Currently 76.

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1: It is a good morning to feel good. It's Friday morning.
2: Yes. I love a good Friday.
1: I know. So do I. So do I. We finally made it. And I'm excited for this weekend. There's a ton going on.
2: So much.
1: First of all, I don't know what's happening tonight. I don't know if our tribes are coming together. I hope they are, but it's all up in the air right now. Nothing has been official. And I hope it does, though, because I'd love to hang out with you guys tonight. Tomorrow, I'm seeing The Odyssey. That's going to be good. Arnie got tickets for that last week.
2: The reviews are already great for it. I'm excited for you. I'm a little jealous.
1: Well, it's 3 hours, so don't be too jealous.
2: No. This is definitely not something I could do while children are about. Really movie.
1: I mean, it's hard for me to do it. You know, 3 hours. I promise you, I will get up for about 10 minutes in the middle, try to find a slow point during the movie and just like stretch my legs. And they should put, we were talking about it, they should put in intermission in these things.
2: They really should.
1: Yeah. I mean, it's not the first time that's happened. Like Ben-Hur, movies, epics back in the past had like a 15-minute get up, get some popcorn.
2: I mean, even Titanic, it was two VHSs. So you at least had to wait in between changing the VHSs.
1: Did you ever see Roots? That was like 8 VHS tapes.
2: Whoa, never. Yeah,
1: so. Anyway, we have a big show today. I think we're finally talking to Becky Clark.
2: Yay!
1: Again, we were supposed to talk to her, I believe, last Friday. And, you know, she is the top dog at the Illinois State Fair.
2: Busiest.
1: So she is here today, and we're going to talk about all the things that they have going on over there. Avett Brothers tickets, speaking of the Illinois State Fair. Today's the last day, I believe,
2: that
1: you can register to win those. We're going to be picking 5 winners on Monday.
2: Yep, get those entries in.
1: Yes. We also have the last day of our National Lottery Week registration for you to win one of those $100 value bundles. I mean, they're huge, very robust games.
2: And we're starting a new one today, the Summer Fun one. I'm excited about that because it's kind of a whole, you could spend a whole weekend with this. You know, it's pizza, it's Malibu Jacks, it's going to Knights Action Park with the whole fam. It's a great bundle. So that registry, I believe, is going up shortly. And it's Steal a Deal Day, which is one of my favorite days because I love stealing a deal.
1: Tons happening. Before we get out of here for this first segment, did you do anything last night worth talking about this morning?
2: The only thing notable is we're finally caught up on House of the Dragon right now.
1: Okay, and we're like one behind, I think.
2: Okay, that was the one that we just finished last night. And I...
1: upset about it?
2: Well...
1: disappointed.
2: There are things that the writers, again, are changing in the storyline a little bit that's different from the books. And you know I'm a giant nerd, Rocky. Yeah.
1: Well, I thought this was House of the Dragon was outside of the books.
2: No. There's a book series for, well, not series. It's Fire and Blood.
1: And it was J.R.R. Martin or Tolkien or whatever the guy's name is.
2: J.R.R. You just mushed together Tolkien
1: and what's his Martin? What's his name? T.L. Martin? J.K. Martin?
2: George Martin.
1: George.
2: George.
1: Bob Martin. Oh, my gosh. Well, I am excited to see. See, that's the thing. I don't have that comparison, so that part doesn't annoy me.
2: I actually didn't read it, but I just know this from seeing other people talk about it online, and it is kind of annoying to me, but anyway.
1: Yeah. Bigger things to fry today. We're talking about holidays. Next, we have some wacky holidays to celebrate, and you're not going to want to miss them because we have Friday and plenty of stuff to cheers your beers to later on. Right now, though, it's time to turn it back up. We got Somber, Back to Friends. You know this one by now. I love this song. I'm a big Somber fan of the music. I don't know if I'm a fan of him as a person. Kind of weirds me out.
2: Is it just because your nephew said that?
1: Yes.
2: Okay.
1: But he's got a great pulse.
2: His opinion is the only thing that matters.
1: It's WNNS. Stick around. Happy

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1: From the WMAY Newsroom, I'm Mike Windmacher. The unemployment rate in Illinois remained at 5.1% for the month of June, according to the Illinois Department of Employment Security, based on data provided by the U.S. Bureau of Labor Statistics. That rate is unchanged from May, but 0.8% higher than the same time a year ago. Total non-farm payroll

0: 26 Champion of Main Street Award. The award was given to Durbin in honor of his leadership to address the high costs of debit and credit card interchange fees and his efforts to curb organized retail crime. Durbin, in a statement about the award, said, quote, "I'm honored to receive the 2026 Champion of Main Street Award and will continue to fight on behalf of merchants and consumers." For more news, visit WMAY.com.
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Hey, if you didn't know, today is Friday, and that is something to feel real good about, my friends. Coming up next, we're going to celebrate with some holidays here on 98.7 WNNS. It's Timbaland and One Republic. Apologize.

0: Happy Friday. It's 98.7 WNNS. We got some holidays, and they're good, especially for a Friday. Kicking off with National Lottery Day. Well, if you've been following along on this morning show, it's National Lottery Week, and we have partnered with the one and only Illinois Lottery to get you some winnings, hopefully.
1: Well, and I know one of our listeners has already won a little bit from this, at least.
0: Oh, yeah.
1: Did you know that the concept of the lottery dates back to ancient China, where it was used to finance the construction of the Great Wall? I had no idea.
0: Really? The Great Wall was financed by a lottery system?
1: Yeah.
0: Okay, I dig it. I love history.
1: I love knowledge. Let's keep going.
0: National Peach Ice Cream Day. Sure, that's fine.
1: Not my favorite of the fruit ice creams.
0: I'm not going to not eat it.
1: Right, if it's in front of me.
0: Yeah, it's fine.
1: Yeah.
0: Like you said.
1: But, I mean, it is peach season. National Tattoo Day. I do not have any. Do you?
0: Neither do I.
1: Oh, yeah.
0: No, tattoo list. But I will. One day I'm going to.
1: I would like to get my kids' signatures signed on the stretch marks that they gave me.
0: Oh, that's real cool.
1: Right? Wouldn't that be funny?
0: That's a lot more thoughtful than, I'm not even going to say it. Never mind. Okay, go ahead.
1: What is National Yellow Pig Day?
0: I don't know, but I like the pigs. I like they're cute to hold them, to eat them. I like to touch them.
1: You're eating them?
0: Oh, yeah. I mean, not enough. Or too much. I don't know now.
1: Oh.
0: I just love bacon. That's all I'm trying to
1: say. It actually has nothing to do with...
0: with pigs?
1: Yeah.
0: What
1: it has
0: to
1: do with this mythical yellow pig mascot. It had 17 eyelashes, 17 toes, and 17 teeth. Somebody came up with this at Princeton.
0: Okay. Well, I don't care anymore.
1: Yeah, I'm mad about
0: Boo.
1: It.
0: Boo. I'm mad about it now. World Day for International Justice. Yes, please. All the time.
1: I have a justice-based mindset. What else?
0: World Emoji Day. Didn't teachers say that about your kids?
1: Yes.
0: They're very justice-minded. World Emoji Day. Love using emojis.
1: What's your favorite emoji?
0: I like the one with the wide...
1: wide
0: like,
1: teeth.
0: I use that one a lot. And the heart.
1: I'm a big fan of the melting face these days, or upside down smiley face.
0: Yeah, I do the... never mind. Finally, Wrong Way Corrigan Day. No idea what this is. Do you have any facts on this one?
1: I could look them up real
0: quick.
1: Wrong
0: Way Corrigan. It sounds like a song like H-A-R-R-I-G-A-N, Wrong Way Corrigan.
1: He's apparently an aviator. Douglas Corrigan. He must have gone the wrong way.
0: Wow, I was way off. 98.7 WNNS is proud to present Matchbox 20 at the 2026 Illinois State Fair. 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

0: She's the brains, he's the brawn. 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
1: Well, as per usual, we're extremely excited that it's Friday, and yes, we hope you are too. But also at the same time, a little sad. Not really, but this is the last day that you can get your chance to win Avett Brothers tickets. They're going to be at the Illinois State Fair. Cannot wait. We're going to be talking to Becky Clark a little bit later on this morning, more about the fair. But we want you to go for free. And it's not just tickets to the show. You're also getting gated admission and parking passes.
2: Very good stuff. And all you got to do is get registered at WNNS.com. Again, it's the last day. So get those entries in if you want these tickets. And if you want to get to go to the state fair, I mean, exactly, you could do the full day of the fair and go to the show.
1: And when one door closes, another one opens. We have so many prizes happening here. So right now, there's something we're doing for summer. It's hot out there. We want all the families to go out and have the best time possible on us.
2: Yes, we have the 217 Summer Fun giveaway, and we are giving away 4 nights Action Park Action Splash Passes. Yes. We've got the $50 in Malibu Jack's gift certificates, and then we've got $40 in Antonio's Pizza gift certificates. Again, this can be like a whole weekend, and there's still plenty of time to get to Knights Action Park. I mean, school doesn't start for another 6 weeks, if my count is right, so plenty of time to get in. Again, it's an entry. All you got to do is get to our website, get registered there, and you are in the running to win this big bundle here. It's going to be a great one.
1: Yeah. And I'll tell you what, I mean, talking about Knights Action Park, it is going to be in the 80s, like the next, you know, as long as we can here. So go cool down on us. Right now, we're going to be brave together with Sarah Bareilles on WNNS. Coming up next, we got the topic. Stick around.

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13: Welcome back to the Morning Routine with Rocky and Lacey. We are having an absolute blast this morning. It's time to check in with Matt Bednar from News Channel 20 to see what's going to be happening with this weather of ours. Matt, when you're ready, take it away, and I hope you're ready now.
14: A high of 90 degrees this afternoon with heat index values between 95 and 100, while partly cloudy skies and another day of some pop-up showers and thunderstorms during the afternoon. We're not anticipating any severe weather, but some localized moderate rain rates are possible. Overall, the coverage will be isolated across the region. Overnight tonight, we'll have a low of 75 degrees and we'll warm up tomorrow into the low 90s, likely feeling above 100, and then we'll have a quick wave of some showers and storms during Saturday evening. With Virginia Channel 20 Storm Team Forecast. I'm meteorologist Matt Bednar.
13: Matt, thank you very much. Okay, coming up next, after a couple of songs, we got Hozier and Ace of Base. What's something you were allowed to do as a kid that just wouldn't fly today? 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
1: I was down by the beach with a, we just talked about this. I just, this makes me want to be at the beach, this music.
2: We could go to the beach later.
1: Well, Nelson Center pool will have to suffice.
2: Okay.
1: All right, here's the deal. We have the topic right now, which is all about things that you used to be able to do as a kid that just wouldn't fly today, you know, for whatever reason. So we got great comments at Facebook. We can kick off with some of those. But remember, like she said, you can call us 217-629-5483.
2: So Danielle said walking to and from school and being left home alone for hours. Mm-hmm. Absolutely true. I mean, I think the age in Illinois now is 14 to be left home alone. And
1: see, either our parents were just not listening to that rule, or
2: it's a newer rule.
1: All right.
2: But that's wild because I don't know how old you were when you were being left home alone, but I had
1: older siblings. So
2: yeah,
1: like I was,
2: I
1: they
2: did
1: were,
2: too.
1: Yeah,
2: I
1: they
2: did
1: were
2: too.
1: Babysitting me.
2: Yeah. So I don't know. My memory is like quite young, but I had a sister who was 5 years older. So similar situation. We also have KJ who said jarts. Yeah,
1: jarts.
2: You can't play with jarts
1: anymore.
2: No,
1: jarts. And I replied to that. They should have never been a thing. Whoever was in the, that's like what we used to do as a kid. This was dumb. We used to take a bow and arrow and shoot it into the air and then like scatter. That's dumb. But that wasn't made for that. Like
2: yeah, jarts
1: were
2: was made for that. And sharp.
1: I know. They were metal tipped weapons. Not good. Do you have another one?
2: Yeah, leaving the house with no keys, watch, water, phone, and no responsibilities. You could just leave.
1: Yeah.
2: And nobody knew where you were.
1: No, right. And nobody would call the cops either.
2: Right.
1: You know, that's something that happens these days.
3: I am in my 50s, and my dad, when we were young, used to come home for lunch, and he had a Jeep. And after lunch, we would all pile in the back of that Jeep and go to the pool. You can't do that anymore.
1: That doesn't sound that bad. I mean, we used to get into the car and go places all the time as children.
3: Not in the back end. He had open back end on his Jeep.
2: Oh, yeah. It's all seatbelts in my car for my kiddos.
1: So were you all, like, hanging onto the Jeep from the outside?
3: Yes, we would have. We all sat on the wheel wells and everything in that little thing.
1: Gotcha. Okay, yeah. Inside the car is probably preferable these days. Maybe safer. Thanks for the call. It's 98.7 WNNS.

Springfield's Best Variety Matchbox 20. If you are gone, they are going to be gracing the Illinois Grandstand stage this year, and we're going to have tickets for you. You just got to stay tuned for that. Okay, coming up next, we are going to have a very, very special person to us in the studio, and we cannot wait. So stick around. The surprise is all for you. It's Olivia Dean on WNNS.

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1: Welcome to Friday, Central Illinois and beyond. Oh my gosh, it couldn't have come fast enough.
2: 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Get there now because these things go quick.
1: Applause sound effect. Applause sound effect.
2: Well, thank you, sir.
1: Okay. So right now, you know, we have somebody here who we love dearly. And it's not Erling Haaland.
2: Although
1: we do love the guy. I mean, I feel like a lot of the United States has fallen in love with this guy. The superstar striker captivated the soccer world. Yeah, I mean, super talented. Said his goodbyes to the States early Monday morning. We talked a little bit about this yesterday, how he went to the, you know, that small Dallas store and kind of like cleaned it out and everybody went there. This was after his Norway squad was defeated by England over the weekend in the quarterfinals. So, play on the field aside, he also, like we kind of talked about, dove headfirst into American culture, soaking in all the different cities that we have to offer, at least the ones he was in. He played everywhere from Boston, New York, New Jersey to Dallas, Miami, had a blast. Like we said, he was in that store in Dallas. Now, this is Haaland answering a question about his thoughts just on having the World Cup in America in general.
3: I think it's a good thing because I like the Americans. I think they are kind of hilarious as well. Yes. They are funny. So I like the way they are. So I think it's just good. And it's been, honestly, on every single thing. With the World Cup so far here has been amazing, from games to the stadiums to everything has been amazing.
1: Everything has been amazing. That's what I took from that.
2: I just want to know if he tried the ranch. Now, he brought home this very ridiculous taxidermy raccoon, and he was seen walking off the plane with it, which I think everybody's kind of just enjoying how whimsical he is. So he will head back to Manchester City, but not before leaving a piece of his heart and a whole bunch of highlights stateside. Exactly. Americans have loved him, especially one person that we know around here.
1: Newport Nancy.
4: Well, have you all seen that Erling Haaland guy from Norway that was doing the World Cup? He looks like if Elsa from Frozen had a baby with a Mack truck. Just a big old towhead chunk of a hunk. He reminds me of the good old days when men used to just come in that, you know, super big gulp size. But men these days are just so dang petite. I don't know why. I'll tell you that Erling Haaland, though. He's so big and sexy. Ooh! He's even got panting built into his name. Erling Haaland. Smack my butt and get me to Norway. Okay, y'all, I gotta go. I actually need to find out if I'm still banned from entering Norway.
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5: From the WMAY Newsroom, I'm Mike Windmacher. State Senator Doris Turner is highlighting her role in the bipartisan Rebuild Illinois program, which will see $192 million in funding going to 9 projects to upgrade roads and bridges in the Springfield area. Of the 9 major projects in the Springfield area, 5 are scheduled to be completed in 2026, 3 are anticipated to be completed from 2027 through 2028, and 1 is already completed. Turner added, quote, "The bipartisan Rebuild Illinois capital program has positively impacted the state, and these local infrastructure investments come at a critical time to help downstate transportation." The man who has held the mustard belt for majority of this century, Nathan's hot dog eating champion Joey Chestnut, is coming to Springfield. Chestnut will be making an appearance at the Springfield Lucky Horseshoes Fan Appreciation Night on Sunday, July 26th. The first pitch that night is scheduled for 5 p.m., with gates opening at 4 p.m. For more info, visit shoesbaseball.com. And for more news, visit WMAY.com.
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1: Happy Friday, y'all. Turn it up. Let's feel good together. We're talking about music news right now. And I forget, which one are you taking? Because we have two.
2: I'm taking number two.
1: All right, good.
2: You're kicking us off here.
1: Billy Joel, my poor goldfish brain. You guys, it's a problem. Billy Joel recently shared with interviewer Rick Beato that he stopped writing original music after 1993's River of Dreams. To avoid diluting his legacy. That's interesting.
2: Okay, that's a take.
1: Comparing his 12-album catalog to the Beatles, Joel explained that his motivation had faded and that he just wasn't really wanting to write new music anymore. Listen to this.
3: When I got to the end of writing River of Dreams, I felt like I was done. Thinking about what am I going to do next? Wait a minute, I've got to sit down and write a whole new album's worth of songs. I didn't want to do it. I was married. I had a child. I didn't want to lock myself in a cave like a monk to writing anymore. I had done it 12 times. And I thought, you know what? The Beatles had 12 albums. And that was just enough for me.
4: Yes.
1: Well, there you go. Yeah. I mean, the Beatles are a pretty high echelon of... metrics. Either way, let's continue.
2: Billy Joel's up there too, though.
1: Yeah, huge.
2: We've got Lana Del Rey, who's dropping more music than we expected. She had posted on Instagram this week and made a major announcement. She's got two albums coming, Whoa. Stove and Spider. She says so much has happened over the last 4 years. She's been waiting for things to come together. So much time wondering if it was okay that things were falling apart and patience was the key. So there's a large companion album compiled by as many people as I could find to help me gather my thoughts about how much was changing. Stove is so lovely and intact as it was intended to be a classic album, if I may say. Nice. A lot of which we've toured and you've heard, but not all of it. And then as the years went by, a beautiful secondary album came about, and it's kind of a commentary of sorts. And the patience that was required about everything that was going on. Trust I had to have that not all things that weren't working were just because of me. She needs a month to get it put together, and then she'll be sending her two albums to vinyl.
1: So. Wow, two albums at one time. Spida, say that again. I like the way...
2: Spida.
1: I like the way you say it. Well, it was nice spending some time with Lana Del Rey and Music News. We're going to continue doing time with Lana Del Rey here at WNNS. Stick around. Turn it up. Happy Friday. Mm-hmm.

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98.7 WNNS. That was Ray. Where is my husband? I love that song. Super high energy. Coming up next, we have some bad dad jokes. And if you have any dad jokes you want to shoot our way, text us 217-629-5483 right now, right here. I heard you whisper it. All right, here's the deal. We're going to keep going with Mr. Big to be with you. Bad dad jokes next on WNNS.

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1: Bad Dad Jokes! Yay!
2: Happy Friday, Central Illinois. We are Rocky and Lacey. It's the morning routine. Thank you for listening. We love you for it, really, truly. We got Bad Dad Jokes, and we got a plethora, so let's just kick right off.
3: All right. Rocky, some people only eat dumplings that traditionally originate from Poland, and that's completely fine. That's their pierogative.
2: Oh, come on now. Multilingual dad jokes?
3: So I this ate was pierogies from your... for dinner last night.
2: But did you just think of that whilst eating pierogies?
3: No. I found it on the interwebs.
2: Very good. Thank you. Okay. All right. We got a whole bunch of them today. Okay. Why was the teenager no longer allowed online without a license?
3: Ooh, because he kept getting ID'd.
2: He crashed the computer.
3: Like a car.
2: Exactly. What time of the year do people get injured the most?
3: I don't know.
2: In the fall.
3: Because yes! They're falling down.
2: These are on fire today.
3: Hey, do you remember when you crashed your computer because of LimeWire because you were downloading music and you weren't supposed
2: to? Maps. Yeah, nope. Yep. Yes.
3: Yes, okay. Sorry.
2: Do we have any from the text?
3: Yes. What do you call a cow with two legs?
2: What?
3: Lean beef.
2: Oh, gosh.
3: What do you call a cow with no legs? Ground beef.
2: Yes.
3: Thank you, Becky. Becky,
2: that's a good one. I like it. Ground beef. Because he's laying on the ground.
3: Yeah. Yeah.
2: Let's see.
3: Because he has no legs.
2: Why did the genie get mad? Because he was rubbed the wrong way. Come on. I love it.
3: One more from the texts now from Carrie. Did you hear the rumor about butter?
2: No.
3: Sorry, I'm not going to spread it.
2: Yeah, I love a good spread joke. I love a good spread joke.
3: I like a good margarine joke.
2: Where's the best place to sit when a submarine is diving?
3: Below the surface?
2: Inside.
3: Hey, now.
2: You're right. Okay, now this is the one. All those really didn't matter.
3: Okay.
2: This is the one that really matters because it was from my father-in-law. We were talking on the phone yesterday.
3: Yes.
2: And he told me this. Now, he didn't text it to me like I asked him to, but I'm trying to remember it. I think I got most of it, but I'm going to paraphrase a little
3: bit. It's all in the delivery.
2: Well, now the pressure's on.
3: Don't sweat.
2: I'm reading a book called The Bathroom Down the Hall. Written by Willie Make It, illustrated by Betty Won't. Oh my gosh.
3: Illustrated.
2: Yes.
3: Ew.
2: It's 98.7 WNNS. Coming up next, we are talking all things Illinois State Fair with Becky Clark. Stick around.
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2: Well, it's a beautiful day in beautiful Central Illinois, and we got Matt Bednar, a beautiful meteorologist from News Channel 20, to tell us a little bit more about what we have going on. Matt, take it away.
16: A high of 90 degrees this afternoon with heat index values between 95 and 100. Well, partly cloudy skies and another day of some pop-up showers and thunderstorms during the afternoon.
2: Okay.
16: We're not anticipating any severe weather, but some localized moderate rain rates are possible. Overall, the coverage will be isolated across the region. Overnight tonight, we'll have a low of 75 degrees and we'll warm up tomorrow into the low 90s, likely feeling above 100, and then we'll have a quick wave through some showers and storms during Saturday evening. With the News Channel 20 Storm Team Forecast, I'm meteorologist Matt Bednar.
2: Matt, thank you very much. Right now in the capital city, it is 77 degrees, sunny, feels like 82, so make sure to drink that water.

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1: Couldn't think about a better way to close out the hour right now than with Becky Clark talking about the one and only Illinois State Fair. Very excited about this.
2: Right here around the corner. We were just talking about needing new kicks for walking around the State Fair because it's a lot of walking and it's going to be such a good time. So tell us what's up.
3: Well, you know, I say that it's good walking because the more you walk, the more you can eat.
1: Yeah, oh, exactly.
2: So true.
3: I can get two Vos's corn dogs, and yeah. I'm going to walk there to get it. I've walked off at least one of them getting back to my office. So, like, buy one, get one.
1: Seriously, that is the best way to look at it. No, I mean, there's so many awesome things this year, so many new things, but... First of all, we just want to let people know, because knowledge is power, that if you don't get your mega passes soon, you have T-minus, I don't know, I'm not good at math, a few days left until the price goes up.
3: Yeah, 13-ish days until the price goes up. August 1, the price is going to increase $20. So now is the time to buy. If you're still on the fence, here's what I want you to know. If you're coming to the fair both Saturdays or two days, that mega pass is going to pay for itself.
1: Right.
2: Worth it.
3: So... price is going to increase August 1, so now is the time to buy. You can do that 24/7 at statefair.illinois.gov, or you can come see us in the Emerson Building.
1: Yeah.
3: Now is also a great time to redeem those mega passes because you've got to get a photo taken before you can go ride the rides.
1: Okay, this is important. People probably miss this more often than not.
3: So the line on opening day out my building, it's out my building to get those redeemed. So now is a great time to come in and get them, skip the line, save some time and do that. We're going to have some Saturday hours here in a couple of weeks. So if folks have a hard time getting out during normal business hours, I get that.
1: Yeah.
3: So we have a couple of Saturdays coming up where we'll also have those hours. So you can come in and get those redeemed.
1: Well, I'm excited personally because, you know, you said something and I never really thought about this, Becky. We are the only State Fair ground that's off Route 66, which is really, really cool. It's 100 years of Route 66. This is a big year. We have the Route 66 experience, which is fantastic. And around there, we're going to be doing karaoke.
3: Yes. So we're at the Surfside Social Club on Route 66, which is right across the street on the other side of the bathrooms from the neon experience there.
1: Yeah.
3: Rocky's going to be hosting some karaoke.
1: Yeah. Now, I am a big karaoke fan. I have my karaoke songs. I'll sing karaoke the whole time if people don't want to, but the more the merrier.
2: We would prefer it if everybody else got to sing karaoke and not just Rocky.
3: It's called the Great American Sing-Along. It's going to happen every day at 1 and 3 o'clock at the Surfside Social Club. And the fun thing about this is now you get to get involved, too.
1: Yeah.
3: So we're asking the fairgoers to help us build the playlist. What songs do you want to hear? I was going to say see, but what songs do you want to hear? Which songs do you want to see Rocky do?
1: Yeah,
3: right. At the Surfside Social Club at the Great American Sing-Along. So you can log on to our website, statefair.illinois.gov, and help us build the playlist. Tell us what your favorite songs are. Pick which ones you like. If you don't see the one you like, tell us. Add it to the list.
1: Right.
3: And so it's a fun way to get the public involved before the fair. And then they can come out and see us at the Great American Sing-Along at 1 and 3 o'clock every day at the Surfside Social Club on Route 66.
2: And either sing along or watch Rocky sing it.
3: Rocky, what's your song? What is your go-to?
1: I have so many. I have a ton. Mac the Knife is one of my favorites, if we're crooning. All American Rejects. I forget the name of the song. I'm doing really bad at this.
3: Lacey,
1: so I'll
3: you
1: have
3: got
1: to
3: one?
1: Go through.
2: Oh, yeah. It's No Doubt, Don't Speak. Okay. But speaking of this, us being on the Route 66, we were talking about we are in a little poll on USA Today.
3: Yeah.
2: And we need votes for it.
1: We do.
3: What we are in, we have been listed as one of the top state fairs in the nation.
1: It's incredible.
3: It is. There are 50 states and we are currently number 8.
1: All right.
3: Yeah. Right. But you can vote once a day, every day up until July 27th. So tell your mama, tell your friends, get your dog an email vote.
2: Yeah.
3: All right. How cool would it be to stand up there on opening day and say, welcome to the best state fair in the nation.
1: Yeah. That would be incredible. So multiple emails. Use all of them. Let's do this.
2: Yes. And
1: let's get the numbers because, I mean, it's just something that we look forward to every year. Hundreds of thousands of people. It's just an amazing time.
3: Well, and it's such an economic boom for our region, for our state and local economy. We bring hundreds of people to town, thousands of people to town. They're staying in our hotels. They're shopping in our restaurant or they're shopping in our stores and they're visiting our restaurants. It's great because it's that trickle down effect of putting to people to work
1: so
3: that they can spend some money. You know, it's wonderful. It's one of those things that people don't think about when they think of the Illinois State Fair. So let's get some bragging rights. Let's get up there and get number one.
1: It's time. Okay. Well, talking about spending money and not spending money, the free stage is one of my favorite places to be at the Illinois State Fair, right under the Reich Pavilion, the Grand Central Stage. So we announced White Lion, which is going to be huge. There's Vertical Horizon, which is going to be awesome. I'm trying to think of the others, but there are still two left to announce.
3: Yeah, the Band Perry is another big one. Big name that's coming. But yes, we still have two more acts to announce. So those announcements happen on Tuesdays on our social media pages. So we got two more Tuesdays of announcements to come. But we have 12 or 13 free stages throughout the grounds offering more than 160 hours of free entertainment.
1: Yeah.
3: A lot of people just come for the people watching. That also is free entertainment. But I mean, we have countless ways for people to come out to the Illinois State Fair and have a great time without spending a lot of money. Yeah. You know, we are the most affordable state fair in the nation. We have a $2 admission day for adults and seniors.
2: Yeah. I love that.
3: There are countless days where adults and seniors or veterans can get in for free. Mm-hmm. It's only $5 to park on the grounds.
1: Yeah.
3: And then we also have some great money-saving opportunities for food, too. Like, we have the new $5 fix, where every day, all of the food vendors in the Reich Pavilion will have a $5 food item.
1: Oh, that's awesome.
2: Kind of like a taste of Springfield.
3: Well,
2: taste of the state fair.
3: And then you can go to the Reich Pavilion and all day, or not the Reich Pavilion, I'm sorry, the Village of Cultures, and all day, every day, they have a $3 food item for all of the vendors in that area.
1: Yeah, so, that's so great.
3: I mean, there are ways you could go big. You could go big and spend, you can drop some money at the fair. I get it, right? Yeah. But there are also plenty of ways to not drop a lot of money at the fair and still have a fantastic time and enjoy that time with your family.
1: I have some big days at the fair and some not big days at the fair. Yeah. And the not big days are just as big as the big ones.
3: And just remember, two corn dogs if you walk there and walk back.
1: Well, on that note, tons of stuff to look forward to. White Lion at the Grand Central Stage. Get those mega passes redeemed. Or if you want to buy them before August 1st because the price is going to jump up there. Come see me at the
3: Great American Sing-Along Surfside Social Club on Route 66.
1: That's what I needed to get. The Surfside Social Club. That's fun to say.
3: It's a lot.
1: But
3: it's catchy. And don't forget to vote in the USA Today poll once a day, every day.
1: Yes. All right. Becky, thank you so much for coming in and spending time with us. Cannot wait for the fair. Right now, we're going to get back to it with Portugal the Man. Feel it still on 98.7 WNNS. Take us with you, too. 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
1: Well, we usually don't kick off the hour with the topic, but it's all worth it when we get to talk to Becky Clark from the Illinois State Fair.
2: And it's fun to change things up once in a while. So yeah. We are asking, what's something you were allowed to do as a kid that wouldn't fly today? Now, Nina Kay kind of broke this all down with be outside from dawn till dusk, have no contact to the parents, them not having a clue where I was or what I was doing. However, the population was 80, if you count the dogs and the cats. It was a small town. And you can be sure if you weren't doing something you shouldn't be, one of the neighbors would be calling your mom. Did we grow up in the same town, Nina? I feel like it's...
1: Population of 80. Doesn't Apple River have at least 300?
2: We're close, yeah.
1: A bustling metropolis in Apple
2: River. Almost, almost. We've got Tiffany, who said, ride in the bed of a truck, drink water from the hose, babysitting siblings at 11 or 12. My sister was babysitting my cousins when she was like 14, I think. I mean, so young, these young kids babysitting other kids. And like, these were cousins who were in diapers still. I mean, gosh.
1: Yeah. I like Sam's answer, burping the alphabet. People can do that today. Maybe not.
2: Maybe not as much.
1: Yeah, it doesn't happen as much, I think.
2: No.
1: You're right. Go ahead.
2: Pat said, climb a tree. That's very true. But I think that's mostly because my physical abilities are lacking.
1: Yeah. I like this one from Treasures from Turkey Run. Leave the house, no keys, watch, water, phone, and no responsibilities. We didn't know how good we had it.
2: It is so true. Try to leave the house with no keys, no water, no phone. And I just have to go somewhere and buy more water. I'm so thirsty all the time.
1: Remember, you can call us 217-629-5483. For me, too, like I remember we played Army and I would dress up in full Army gear as like a 12, 13 year old. Mm-hmm. Like this happened way too long. And we would have like real looking airsoft guns running around the park. Like, I don't think that would happen today. I don't think that would be smart today.
2: No, I don't think that would fly. I mean, maybe if they were like a bright colored, but these days you can't do that.
1: Right. No, you can't do it. And let's be honest, you shouldn't do it.
3: I used to be able to take a note from my parents, pick them up cigarettes at the gas station.
1: Oh, yeah, for sure. I did that for my aunt. It was Marlboro 100s. She would give me a handwritten note, and I was like 10.
2: I remember we had a place in Apple River, and you knew you weren't supposed to be able to, but if you came in with a note and he knew you, you could definitely get cigarettes.
3: Oh, yeah.
2: Sometimes it wasn't even for the parents.
3: Right.
2: We've similarly got Carol at Facebook who said the same thing, walking to the corner store at age 8 to get my aunt a pack of Pall Malls and got to keep the change for a bag of penny candy.
1: Hey, penny candy, that's also something that doesn't really fly anymore. Stick around, we got more next.
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4: From the WMAY newsroom, I'm Mike Windmacher. The unemployment rate in Illinois remained at 5.1% for the month of June, according to the Illinois Department of Employment Security, based on data provided by the U.S. Bureau of Labor Statistics. That rate is unchanged from May, but 0.8% higher than the same time a year ago. Total non-farm payroll saw a fourth consecutive over-the-month increase in June, up 1,500. The industry sectors with the largest monthly payroll job increases included leisure and hospitality, professional and business services, and private education and health services. Illinois U.S. Senator Dick Durbin has received the National Retail Federation's 2026 Champion of Main Street Award. The award was given to Durbin in honor of his leadership to address the high cost of debit and credit card interchange fees and his efforts to curb organized retail crime. Durbin, in a statement about the award, said, quote, I'm honored to receive the 2026 Champion of Main Street Award and will continue to fight on behalf of merchants and consumers. For more news, visit WMAY.com.
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1: Cubicles should be illegal, man. You know what a cubicle basically says? It basically says, like, you know what? We don't think you're smart enough for an office, but we don't want you to look at anybody. So you're going to get in there, and you're going to shut your face.
2: Cubicles are the worst. Have you ever worked in a cubicle situation, Lace of Base?
3: Absolutely not.
2: Oh my gosh. Well, anybody out there, let's get an amen together. If you're sitting in a cubicle right now, if you are working in a cubicle in about an hour, whatever it is, let's all just agree that cubicles, although they do allow you a nice bit of privacy, I'm just not a fan of them. They're deeply depressing to me. I went to work at American Express for a few years.
3: Mm-hmm.
2: The most corporate of corporate jobs one could work.
3: Oh, yes.
2: And this was in Phoenix, Arizona. It was at one of their main hubs. I was a very responsible person back then, doing a very responsible job. And
3: you even wore a suit to work.
2: I wore a suit to work. But I remember it was just every day when you walked in, an open giant room of fluorescent lights and just hundreds of cubicles with little walkways in between them. It looked like we were a science project. Like if you were looking from at us from above down, it looked like we were like little mice in a little cage. I mean, just gray. And sure, at least when we were working there, they didn't want you to personalize it too much. So, because people were like, they were changing all the time at American Express. So, you'd have your cubicle 2 months. Your department could have to move over here. You're in a new cubicle. So they were like, just keep it simple. You could have like a picture up and maybe like a desk tchotchke, but that's about it. It was terrible.
3: It's like animals on a farm, or like, really, I feel like cubicles are the crates for humans.
2: Right.
3: You know, instead of crate training a human, we put them in cubicles for 8 hours a day.
2: What could we do other than cubicles, though? Just like tables and wide open couches, tables with just nothing.
3: Oh, plenty of these startups are doing things like that, where it's just like
2: open concepts.
3: Yeah, open space, and there's just couches, and it's like a hangout space, not a divided off into your own little crate, and you have to be trained, and there's zero enrichment in your environment. They're enriching these environments. There's places that have slides, and they have...
2: I don't want to say it wasn't enriched. The working aspect was not enriched, but they had a pretty boss game room where we could go. And we like spent like half hour there, an hour there at a time, just playing video games. That was fun, but it wasn't also, you weren't supposed to do that.
3: Yeah.
2: You know what I mean? Like, you were supposed to spend as little time in that fun room as possible. So it would be great if, everybody just kind of did that. Like, I like the word you said, enrichment.
3: It's nice that they did allow you a bit of enrichment in your environment there.
2: It is American Express. It's 98.7 WNNS. Happy Friday. NSYNC. It's gonna be me. Turn it up. Feel that wind.

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2: All right, we got some entertainment to slake your thirst this Friday morning. Gosh, 8:35, and I'm sure it's in the 80s now. All right, real quick, a man identified as Andrew Truelove.
3: Allegedly, what a name.
2: Well, he wasn't showing love the other day. Gained unauthorized access to the Today Show studio in New York. Did you hear about this?
3: I did.
2: This was yesterday.
3: I want to know how far. How did he get that far?
2: That's what we're trying to understand, because he was looking for Al Roker and he couldn't find Al Roker. So he went up to Craig Melvin and started basically just yelling racial slurs at him. This is what Michael Babcock had to say from TMZ about it.
4: This person was apparently asking and how they got past security. That's the big question again. But they somehow, some way get past security. They were asking for Al Roker. When the guy could not find Al Roker, he seemingly then turned his attention in the worst possible way to Craig Melvin. And again, that's when the slur comes. That's when he lunges. Thankfully, they were able to restrain this person. There are uniformed police officers who work the show. There are also undercover officers who work the show.
3: Whoa.
4: They got him in custody. He has since been arrested. Again, concern. We've got some photographs from people standing around Craig with what looks like might be security or officers having conversations with them. Although, like the pro he is, 10 minutes later, he's on the air and you'd have no idea. Just went off without a hitch and you wouldn't even know anything happened. But what a scary moment.
2: Do we have undercover police officers securing our show?
3: What's she doing over there?
2: I don't know who that is. Is that her security or is it a threat? We'll never know. Truelove was taken into custody without further incident. NBC confirmed there was no injuries. And Craig Melvin came out and he said, I'm doing just fine. Thanks for reaching out. I'm looking forward to seeing you guys tomorrow morning, which is this morning.
3: I mean, I would take a day off if I were him, but yeah, good for him for getting back to it. Next up, we've got Mike Tyson. At the 2026 yes. ESPYs on Wednesday night, he gave us some Mike Tyson gold. We may need to save this. He presented the Best Single Game Performance Award to Shohei Ohtani. Yes. People start clapping, and after people start clapping, his filter turns off, as Mike Tyson's often does.
2: Yeah.
3: And this is what he said.
5: An ESPY award goes to Shohei Ohtani.
6: Shohei could not be here tonight. He sends his gratitude and appreciation to ESPN and everyone who voted for him.
5: Shohei's the guy.
2: I love that so much. He doesn't care. He doesn't think twice.
3: He's
2: he just says,
3: Tyson.
2: Shohei's the guy.
3: Oh, Ohtani was unable to attend the ceremony in New York because of a knee injury, unfortunately. Oh,
2: that is so good. That is so good. Talking about yesterday's topic, this is one of my favorite intros. Was that yesterday?
3: Yeah.
2: To a song.
3: Mm-hmm.
2: Great intro. Michael
3: Jackson. Suggested by our security guard over here.
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8: A high of 90 degrees this afternoon with heat index values between 95 and 100. Well, partly cloudy skies and another day of some pop-up showers and thunderstorms during the afternoon. We're not anticipating any severe weather, but some localized moderate rain rates are possible. Overall, the coverage will be isolated across the region. Overnight tonight, we'll have a low of 75 degrees. And we'll warm up tomorrow into the low 90s, likely feeling above 100, and then we'll have a quick wave of some showers and storms during Saturday evening. With the News Channel 20 Storm Team Forecast, I'm meteorologist Matt Bednar.
7: Matt, thank you so much for all that you do for us right now in the capital city. It's 80 degrees, feels like 86. Nice and warm out there.

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1: Right, Central Illinois and beyond, what's something you were allowed to do as a little baby kid that wouldn't fly
2: today? A little baby kid or maybe just a kid or a teenager.
1: Whatever. You know what I mean.
2: I do, but do our listeners? Gen X would disappear for hours on end. My parents had no clue where I was. I was exploring the woods, riding my bike to a friend's house, going to sketchy places to play Pac-Man and Donkey Kong. It was the best.
1: Sketchy places to play Pac-Man. Well, I did that too, but it's because my parents didn't get the gaming system. So yep. I had to go elsewhere to...
2: to a friend's house whose parents got them the gaming system.
1: Yeah, right down dark alleyways. You never know who you're going to meet trying to play those games when your parents don't get them for you.
2: Well, and that's why they had those commercials to check in.
1: Oh, this is one of my favorites, just to mention this one again. KJ talked about Jarts, and there's, you know, there are so many, I feel like, toys just from the 70s, 80s, 90s that shouldn't have ever been a thing, you know, shouldn't yes. have ever been a thing, and I don't know why they were.
2: Well, I mean, the Easy Bake Oven was fun until you burnt something.
1: Right.
2: Like
1: right.
2: yourself. Right. I like this one from Robin because it's very on point for my kids' age right now. Bringing homemade food to school for parties. I definitely remember bringing like homemade cookies or snacks.
1: Can we no longer do that?
2: Oh, no.
1: Are you serious?
2: Yeah. You have to have something that has like an ingredient label on it or is individually packaged. God.
1: Yeah, we used to bring in like
2: whatever mom made.
1: Yeah, bars from mom, casserole. I mean, what?
2: Yeah, wow, you can't do the allergies and all that.
1: Yeah, wow, liability. Wow.
2: Yeah. We also have the aerial stunts at recess. That's another thing that my kids, you know, don't quite have the same freedom on.
1: Well, that's a bummer.
3: So they had a specific name for this, and I can't remember what it was. But when it snowed and the roads got icy, we used to hang on to the back of the bumper of a car and have the car pull us down the street, and we would kind of like ski on our feet.
1: Oh, yeah. Like road skiing or, I don't know, car tubing. But we definitely used to do that up in Minnesota, too.
3: Oh, yeah. Like, I would not do that now just because of all the potholes. But, yeah, we definitely did that as a kid for sure.
1: The potholes. I mean, a cop sees that, you're going to be pulled over probably like 9 out of 10 times now.
3: Oh, yeah. Oh, yeah. Fun back in the day.
1: Oh, yeah. A lot of stuff was fun back in the day. But thank you for the call, my friend. Appreciate it.
3: All right. You guys have a good Friday.
1: You too.
2: Bye.
1: It's 98.7 WNNS. Why you

0: 98.7 WNNS, Springfield's best variety. Welcome to Almost the Weekend. I know Lacey and I are very excited for it because there's always tons of stuff going on. But I am extremely excited because we did something we don't usually do. We got tickets to see the Odyssey Monday, I think.
1: Mm-hmm. So you bought them ahead of time.
0: A full week ahead of time. We're seeing it tomorrow, and I can't wake. Wait. Wake? Wait.
1: You better wake up to go see the movie. You're seeing it early, aren't you?
0: Yes, we are, because it's a 3-hour movie. So no matter how you feel about that, if it's going to be too long, because I don't like sitting still a long time either. Get up, walk around. But I think it's going to be really good. They just released the Rotten Tomatoes.
1: Oh, so many good reviews
0: on
1: it.
0: So many good reviews. Yeah. And I think I don't think it's going to be a critical darling. I don't think critics are going to like it.
1: Right.
0: I think they're going to think it's self-serving, and they'll probably say that it's way too long, you know, all of these things, but I'm here for it. Odysseus begins a hazardous journey back to Ithaca after the Trojan War with the Trojan horse. By the way, their popcorn have you seen their popcorn bucket for the Trojan horse? It's a Trojan horse, and you open it up and all the popcorn's inside.
1: Okay, I need to look this up because that's pretty amazing.
0: Polyphemus and the Cyclops sees him in chanting sirens. The sorceress Circe. Is Medusa part of this?
1: Oh, Medusa. Oof.
0: Medusa.
1: Not certain.
0: Yeah. Each testing his survival and resolve. The Odyssey stars Matt Damon, Tom Holland, Anne Hathaway, Charlize Theron, Zendaya, Lupita Nyong'o, Robert Pattinson, John Bernthal, John Leguizamo, Elliot Page. Listen to this trailer. It's just epic as epic can be.
2: After years of war, stand between my men.
1: Okay, so the really cool thing about this is that it was filmed in IMAX. So a lot of theaters, you're going to be seeing it in IMAX theater. You're still not getting the full extent of what was filmed because there's even a bigger version that only exists at like 41 theaters across the globe.
0: It's wild. It's wild. It's huge. But yeah, we're definitely seeing it in IMAX. I mean, yes, the way to see it.
1: I also saw somebody screening it in Greece, like right at the base of the Acropolis.
0: What?
1: That's the way to see it.
0: Yeah, that's like watching Jaws in a pool on a floaty. Like, that's the best way to do it. All right, Miley Cyrus, take it from here. Younger You, it's 98.7 WNNS. That's what's in the theaters. Coming up next, we have Cookie or Cap, where we're going to be testing Lacey's knowledge as per usual on a Friday. Stick around and stream us at WNNS.com.

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1: From the WMAY newsroom, I'm Mike Windmacher. State Senator Doris Turner is highlighting her role in the bipartisan Rebuild Illinois program, which will see $192 million in funding going to 9 projects to upgrade roads and bridges in the Springfield area. Of the 9 major projects in the Springfield area, 5 are scheduled to be completed in 2026, 3 are anticipated to be completed from 2027 through 2028, and 1 is already completed. Turner added, quote, "The bipartisan Rebuild Illinois capital program has positively impacted the state, and these local infrastructure investments come at a critical time to help downstate transportation." The man who has held the mustard belt for majority of this century, Nathan's hot dog eating champion Joey Chestnut, is coming to Springfield. Chestnut will be making an appearance at the Springfield Lucky Horseshoes Fan Appreciation Night on Sunday, July 26th. The first pitch that night is scheduled for 5 p.m. with gates opening at 4 p.m. For more info, visit shoesbaseball.com. And for more news, visit WMAY.com.
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Actually, Lacey's brain. 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
1: Okay, enough of that. Are you ready, Lace of Base?
2: I think I am.
1: Okay, good, because this is all that matters in life.
2: Honestly, for me, it does. As a former straight A student, this is really my only chance to be quizzed and prove.
1: Right. Valedictorian myself. Wasn't enough.
2: It wasn't.
1: Okay. First, cookie or cap, where we check Lacey's knowledge. There are more possible chess games than there are atoms in the universe.
2: Atoms?
1: There are more possible chess games than atoms in the observable universe. Excuse me. Mm.
2: I'm gonna say cap.
1: Can you believe that? The number of potential chess game variations is unimaginably huge.
2: I guess I can see it. I mean, there's so many.
1: There was like a number with 10. Like 10 to the 120th power or something chess. And I just didn't understand the number, so I didn't include it. But I sounded like a lot.
2: Wow.
1: Yeah. All right. Cool. I feel good that we're off to a good start for me.
2: For you, because you feel like you're winning. This isn't a competition.
1: I'm sorry. The human brain.
2: Yes.
1: Can generate enough electrical power to light a spotlight.
2: Ooh, I would think a light bulb, maybe like a little 60 watt. I don't know if a spotlight. How many watts is a spotlight?
1: I don't know.
2: I'm going to say cap on this one.
1: Yes, very, very good. I just changed the kind of light. It was a small light bulb.
2: A 60 watt.
1: Spotlights, so much power.
2: Huge.
1: Our brains could never do that. Lightning strikes Earth about 100 times every second.
2: Every second?
1: Yes.
2: Across the entirety of the Earth?
1: Yes.
2: Hmm. Every second. I'm going to say cookie.
1: Ooh.
2: Okay.
1: 100 times every second.
2: And you know, it's interesting because we are one of the few areas where tornadoes occur. I don't know. Some places don't really get much lightning either.
1: Right. Heat lightning too. I don't know. Anyway.
2: Okay.
1: Your stomach grows a new lining every few days so it doesn't digest itself.
2: Ooh, this is part of the problem that causes gastritis. Cookie.
1: Yes. Yes. I know all about gas. all right. Finally, are you ready for the last one? This is the one. This is the only thing
2: you
1: that
2: you do know all about.
1: Moles can hold their breath longer than dolphins can.
2: Moles?
1: Moles.
2: Like the ones that live underground?
1: The only kind.
2: They can hold their breath longer than dolphins can? Ah, yep.
1: Nice. It took me a while to find that sound effect. Cap, yes, moles cannot, but sloths can hold their breath
2: longer
1: than dolphins can. Change up the sloth. Maybe the moles, because they're underground, maybe she might fall for it. But you didn't. I love it. Hey, it's summer.
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5: It is the weekend. Tons of stuff happening. Let's explore. What's the 411 and the 217?
6: Kicking off tonight, we've got downtown prom going on in downtown Springfield. Now, I do believe I saw somewhere is going to be doing photos for this. So if you're going out and getting dressed up, you can go get your photos. You can go enjoy dining out in downtown. There's going to be quite a few participating businesses. Get to the DSI's Facebook page to find out all of the information. It's going to be such a fun time.
5: That wasn't 1221 photography, was it? Because I was looking, never mind. Don't worry about anything that I have to say.
6: Never say anything again. Tomorrow, we also have the Route 66 Kidzium birthday celebration presented by Horace Mann. So you can go to the Kidzium for free. It's a full day of free admission, Route 66 festivities, and there's going to be a free outdoor movie screening on the Old State Capitol lawn. Now, if you don't want to stick around for the Old State Capitol movie, you could go to the movie at the Sherman Amphitheater. We talked with one of the Sherman Scouts, Sprouts, people.
5: Sean Bull. Sean Bull Insurance. But he is a man of Sherman.
6: He is a Sherman man. Yeah. And sure, he's a Sherman.
5: Yeah, you did.
6: Okay.
5: Yeah, she did, there. Everyone.
6: Oh, we're getting a little unhinged. You go check out their movie. They're screening Bad Boys. No. Bad Guys.
5: Oh, man.
6: Okay, we're getting back to the reality of what is happening this weekend. I also missed the Sweet Corn Festival's going on at the Chatham Community Park. And during the day, you can also go see Union Pacific's Big Boy is going to be on display at the Amtrak station. That's going to be pretty cool.
5: Yeah, tomorrow morning. I'm going to be in the movies. But
6: you are.
5: Go check it out because it is going to be huge. And they say wear ear protection because it's so loud. So
6: yes.
5: That's very, very cool.
6: All the pictures I've seen of this are gigantic.
5: Real quick, before we get out of here, I wanted to talk about Butchie's answer that just came in for the topic. The topic today here at 98.7 WNNS was what's something you were allowed to do as a kid that wouldn't fly today? And Butchie said, when I was in school, the bus driver, even names drop, bus driver Wendell pulled over to the side of the road, let two kids get off and fight. Fist fight for 5 minutes. We all piled onto the side of the bus to watch. That definitely would not happen today.
6: Oh, my goodness.
5: Alanis Morissette, take it. Just for a minute, we'll come back, land this plane, and then Lacey's going to take it over from here. It's Alanis Morissette, Hand in My Pocket.

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14: Beautiful sunny day here in central Illinois. Checking in with Matt Bednar from News Channel 20 to give us a little bit more detail on what's going to be happening. Take it away, Matt.
15: A high of 90 degrees this afternoon with heat index values between 95 and 100. We'll have partly cloudy skies and another day of some pop-up showers and thunderstorms during the afternoon. We're not anticipating any severe weather, but some localized moderate rain rates are possible. Overall, the coverage will be isolated across the region. Overnight tonight, we'll have a low of 75 degrees and we'll warm up tomorrow into the low 90s, likely feeling above 100. And then we'll have a quick wave through some showers and storms during Saturday evening. With News Channel 20 Storm King forecast, I'm meteorologist Matt Bednar.
14: Matt, you are a treat. Here's the deal. Right now, it's warmed up to 83, feels like 90 in the capital city. Get some sunshine, but stay hydrated.

0: Don't listen to what you hear on the streets. Unless it's good. 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
1: Friday couldn't come fast enough. I am ready for the weekend. Fam, let me tell you, 98.7 WNNS, what a morning it was. We talked to Becky Clark at the Illinois State Fair. 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Either way, we want you to have fun on us. Lacey's going to take it from here for lunch. And remember, hang around for that throwback lunch that kicks off at 12, brought to us by Gabatoni's. If you're going to want to get some pizza later, some good red sauce, some toasted ravioli, get to Gabatoni's. It's 98.7 WNNS, the Human League. Don't you want me? Again, stick around because Lacey's got

0: sugar.
1: Well, watermelon sugar sounds fantastic on a hot Friday like today. 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Stick around. We've got a ton of contests, and I've got the details for you coming up soon.

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And that was Blinding Lights by The Weeknd. 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

Springfield's best variety, proving it time and time again. That was Leanne Rimes, and we're going into Happy by Pharrell Williams. 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

Here's your updated News Channel 20 Storm Team forecast. Chance of thunderstorms today. Otherwise, sunshine mixed with clouds at times. High temperatures reach up to 90. Winds out of the west, 5 to 10 miles per hour. Mainly clear skies. Tonight, slight chance for storms. Lows level off around 73. I'm meteorologist Jennifer Wojcicki on 98.7 WNNS. 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

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Up next, it's Shaboozy with a Friday song. It's a bar song, Tipsy.

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6: Here's your updated News Channel 20 Storm Team forecast. Chance of thunderstorms today, otherwise sunshine mixed with clouds at times. High temperatures reach up to 90, winds out of the west 5 to 10 miles per hour. Mainly clear skies tonight, slight chance for storms, lows level off around 73. High meteorologist Jennifer Wojcicki on 98.7 WNNS. Currently 83.

Loving that new one from Ray, Where Is My Husband? 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It's Green Day up next here. Stick around. We've got that throwback lunch coming right up.

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all the love songs to kick off my favorite hour of the day. It's that 90s throwback lunch sponsored by our great friends at Gavatoni's. That was Brian Adams, and we're going to go into the classic Donna Lewis, I Love You Always Forever.

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It's been all over in media, TV shows, commercials. Great one. And we are keeping those 90s rolling through this 90s throwback lunch hour here at 98.7 WNNS with Let Me Be the One.

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4: Here's your updated News Channel 20 Storm Team forecast. Chance for storms this afternoon. Otherwise, sunshine mixed with clouds at times. Daytime highs approaching 90. Winds out of the west, 5 to 10 miles per hour. Slight chance of thunderstorms. Tonight, lows around 73. Mainly clear skies. I'm meteorologist Jennifer Wojcicki on 98.7 WNNS. Currently, it's 87 degrees.

Well, I want you back is going to be what we are saying because we are going to want this throwback lunch hour back next week, Monday through Friday from noon until 1 for all of your 90s favorites, sponsored by the great people at Gabatoni's. And we've got Damn Yankees with High Enough to close it out today. Stick around. We've still got a little lunch with Lacey left.

here at 98.7 WNNS, and we are kicking off the 1 o'clock hour here and getting ever closer to that weekend. If you are looking forward to the weekend and looking for some great deals, get to stealadealspi.com. We just released our Star Spangled Savings Deals, and some of these are going to be great to use over the weekend, like Knight's Action Park, Malibu Jack's, or Dannenberger Family Vineyards. 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And up next, one of my favorites from AHA, Take On Me.

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6: There's fun for everybody at the Menard County Fair. 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

We love giving things away here at 98.7 WNNS. 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

That was Imagine Dragons with Believer here at Springfield's Best Variety, 98.7 WNNS. 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
9: Here's your updated News Channel 20 Storm Team forecast. Chance for storms this afternoon. Otherwise, sunshine mixed with clouds at times. Daytime highs approaching 90. Winds out of the west, 5 to 10 miles per hour. Slight chance of thunderstorms. Tonight, lows around 73. Mainly clear skies. I'm meteorologist Jennifer Wojcicki, 98.7 WNNS. 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
13: Here is your updated News Channel 20 Storm Team forecast. High temperatures reach up to 90 this afternoon under mainly sunny skies with a slight chance for scattered thunderstorms. Winds out of the west, 5 to 10 miles per hour. Clear skies tonight, slight chance for scattered storms, lows level off around 75. I'm meteorologist Carol Foster on 98.7 WNNS. 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
7: Where we're all in this together.
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6: Here's your updated News Channel 20 storm team forecast. Chance for scattered storms this afternoon, otherwise mainly sunny skies. High of 90, winds out of the west, 5 to 10 miles per hour. Clear skies tonight, slight chance for scattered storms. Lows level off around 75. Highs level off around 93. Tomorrow, bright sunshine expected. I'm meteorologist Kara Foster on 98.7 WNNS. Currently, it's 90 degrees.

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0: 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How I used to
1: be. Happy birthday today to the great David Hasselhoff, who turned 74. Before Baywatch, he was in a show called Knight Rider.
2: Oh, yeah, that's right.
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My name's Tony Boston, and don't forget, every weekday morning from 6 till 10, it's the morning routine. 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
2: weather. Here's your updated News Channel 20 Storm Team forecast. Chance for scattered storms this afternoon, otherwise mainly sunny skies. High of 90, winds out of the west, 5 to 10 miles per hour. Clear skies tonight, slight chance for scattered storms, lows level off around 75. Highs level off around 93. Tomorrow, bright sunshine expected. I'm meteorologist Kara Foster on 98.7 WNNS. Currently, 89.

0: Springfield's best variety, 98.7 WNNS, invites you to the Levitt Amp Concert Series, downtown Springfield, every Thursday night from about 6 to 9.15. 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
12: Here's your updated News Channel 20 Storm Team forecast. Chance for scattered thunderstorms this afternoon, otherwise mainly sunny skies. Daytime highs approaching 90, winds out of the west, 5 to 10 miles per hour. Slight chance for scattered thunderstorms tonight, lows around 75, clear skies. Ample sunshine expected tomorrow, highs level off around 93. I'm meteorologist Kara Foster on 98.7 WNNS. Currently, it's 89 degrees.

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1: Happy birthday today to the great David Hasselhoff, who turned 74. Before Baywatch, he was in a show called Knight Rider.
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2: That's right.
1: We're on West Wabash. 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
1: It's National Tattoo Day. Did you know that?
2: No.
1: Yeah, tattooing was banned in New York City from 1961 to 1997.
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2: Here's your updated News Channel 20 Storm Team forecast. Slight chance for scattered thunderstorms tonight, otherwise clear skies. Lows level off around 75. Southwest winds 5 to 10 miles per hour. Bright sunshine expected tomorrow. Daytime highs approaching 93. Slight chance of thunderstorms tomorrow night, 72. I'm meteorologist Kara Foster on 98.7 WNNS. Currently, it's 90 degrees.